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Bella Kay, I love it, I love it, I love it. On Today FM, good morning to you. It's Paula here. Christina Perry, A Thousand Years. It's really romantic, isn't it? And Harry Styles, Late Night Talking was in there as well. I've got some real summer 2023 music, dance music, that's the word I was trying to think of, on this Wednesday morning, coming up by Peggy Goo in just a couple of minutes. But first, here's some Calvin Harris and Tom Grennan. Speaking of dancey music, this is called By Your Side on Today FM. Yeah.

Shape of You on Today FM, playing the music you love, and Somber 12 to 12 was in there as well. And it's a great morning. Any morning you can play Spice Girls, Say You'll Be There. Absolutely belting from the 90s. Right now, something brand new from Teddy Swims. This is Mr. Know-It-All, Today FM.

0: Harry Styles, and that's American Girls on Today FM. 18 minutes past 7 is the time. You may have noticed last week that Michael O'Leary of Ryanair was talking about trying to ban the idea of having early morning pints at the airport before you fly, for security reasons and for safety reasons and all that kind of business. So we decided to investigate in the fantastic office of Gift Grub. This is what happens.
1: Dublin Airport, and the bar is heaving. It's 5:30 a.m.
2: Doesn't matter what time it is. Mm-hmm. The holiday starts here.
1: Right, but would you not think...
2: Exactly. Right of passage.
1: Fair enough. And will you be okay?
2: Ah, yeah, I'll be grand. The flight isn't for another 4 hours. Just getting started.
1: Derek from Swords explains early morning airport pints.
3: Okay, put it this way. Let's say for argument's sake, right, I'm going to... I don't know. Tibet.
1: No, but you're not going to Tibet. You're travelling to...
3: I'm saying for the argument's sake, okay?
1: You're going to Heathrow.
3: No, I know I'm going to Heathrow. I'm going over to watch the Arsenal, right? Yeah. Well, let's say, for the argument's sake, Arsenal are playing over in Tibet.
1: Why would Arsenal be playing in Tibet? They're
3: for the argument's sake. Yeah. So I'm going to Tibet, right?
1: Mm-hmm.
3: And at the moment, it's 7:05 in the evening in Tibet. So technically, I'm having a point on Tibet time. And then we can start again over in Tibet.
1: Except when you get over to Tibet, it'll be the morning time and you'll be continued.
3: Exactly.
1: What?
3: But in Tibet, that means it'll be evening over here. So I would be well within my rights to be having an old schnifter in Tibet if it's the evening.
1: Sorry, I'm not with you.
3: It's Irish time travel, pal. Do you not understand?
1: No. Ryanair's Michael O'Leary, however, is having none of it.
4: I think it's absolutely scandalous. Mm. You have the great unwashed, the pink Stetson Brigade behind me over here, off their trolleys before breakfast time. But what really galls me is the ruthless profiteering of the airports, who are squeezing every last penny out of the poor, hapless customers. What are you laughing at?
1: Sorry. O'Leary claims increased alcohol consumption is costing him money every day in terms of disruption on flights. There's even talk of implementing a so-called Ryanair breathalyzer, with O'Leary himself seen testing it at the boarding gate to Santa Ponza.
4: Sorry, excuse me, buddy. What? Would you mind blowing into this bag, please? What? Right. It says here you've had 2 Hinos,
1: what?
4: 3 Jaeger bombs, and 2 packets of Kyo's cheese and onion.
1: How did you...
4: You're off the flight.
1: How did you know how that... What would it say?
4: 4.50, please.
1: What? Some punters, however, claim that the early morning pint at Dublin Airport is a sacred rite. Acclaimed Irish actor Brendan Gleeson.
5: Ah. Every single play I'm in, every single film I'm in, I'm drinking pints. I'll be damned to hell if they don't allow me a pint of plane. On my way out to Canada to shoot some lot of crap with Ryan Reynolds. Good luck.
1: Back at the boarding gate to Lanzarote, Michael O'Leary encounters an illustrious passenger.
4: Oh, good morning. Would you mind blowing into this bag, please, would you?
6: Excuse me. I have no intention of blowing into any bag. I am the former president of Ireland, and I...
4: Look, you were in the bar sculling the pints with what's-her-face.
7: It's Sabina.
4: Yeah.
6: I am a nervous flyer.
4: Right.
6: And so is the woman. And I am entitled to a stiffener to steady the nerves ahead of my flight. Especially on board one of your flights, sir. Where, no doubt, I will be sandwiched between Darren and Vinny on their way over to Deco's stag party in Puerto del Carmen.
1: Back at the airport bar, Boys Life's Keith Duffy has just finished his second pint.
8: Ah. Oh, how are you, buddy?
1: Can I ask you where you're flying to?
8: Flying? I'm not flying anywhere, buddy.
1: Oh, but...
8: Heading back to Rogan's Town.
1: Sorry, you have a ticket in your hand right there.
8: $12.99 to Doncaster.
1: Yeah.
8: Still the cheapest pint in Dublin, buddy. Good luck.
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0: It is now just after 7:25 in the morning on Today FM. I just want to tell you, there's a guaranteed €250,000 in the cash machine. 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It's guaranteed, as I say, and it's happening this coming Friday. So if you want to get in on the action, you can find out how you can do that and possibly win it. I will tell you just after 8 o'clock this morning. Stay where you are, okay? You've got the music you love as well, including Chapel Roan. And Chapel Roan is hot to go.
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0: death. I think you could do it a bit of an old remix, but apart from that,
1: they have to use it. A lot of those episodes, by the way, the old episodes are up on YouTube.
0: Are they?
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0: Yes, indeed, he is subscribed and he's here. It's Philip Egan with the latest in sport, and things are crystal clear for City in the title run-in. Phil, good morning.
1: Good morning, Ian. Manchester City have to beat Crystal Palace tonight to keep their Premier League title hopes alive. City 5 points behind leaders Arsenal, who have two games to play. Arsenal play Burnley at home and they're away to Palace on the final day. City have three games left. Pep Guardiola's side face Bournemouth away and Aston Villa at home. But first up is tonight's game against Palace.
4: Since Patrick Vieira, Roy Hodgson especially, and now Oliver, they have a final, European final, so in the maybe struggle a little bit in the Premier League with a lot of changes. Maybe they were not consistent, but the quality is there. The patent is there, and next one.
1: Tonight's game at the Etihad kicks off at 8 o'clock. Southampton or Hull will play in the Premier League next season. Southampton beat Middlesbrough 2-1 after extra time last night at St Mary's to book their place in the Championship playoff final, which takes place at Wembley on Saturday week. Northern Ireland international Shea Charles scored the winner for the home side. The top two are both in action tonight in the Scottish Premiership. Celtic are a point behind Hearts. They play on Saturday at Celtic Park in the final game of the season. Celtic are away to Motherwell. Hearts are at home to Falkirk. Both games start at 8. Arsenal have a chance to go second in the WSL if they avoid defeat at home to Everton. That game starts at 7 o'clock. And Rory McIlroy cut his practice round short yesterday ahead of the US PGA Championship, which gets underway tomorrow. The back-to-back Masters champion previously admitted he had a blister on his foot. It's now understood the current issue is on his toe. McIlroy will play alongside John Rahm and Jordan Spieth for the first two rounds in.
0: Okay, Phil, thank you very much for all of that. 7:35 is the time. This is Today FM. Okay, we're going to play Waffle after this. A lot of people talking about this, and they really like the new song from Dermot Kennedy. What do you think? It's called Turnstile.

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3: 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Shauna O'Reilly is here, fresh from her match last night, which she was playing in, even though she was injured. She got to show.

Ain't Worried. Now we are introducing the Hawthorn by Galway Bay. It's a new 5-star destination in Ireland's Wild Atlantic Way, just along the coast there. Absolutely beautiful location. It's called the Hawthorn. It's around Galway Bay.

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1: Pete the Vet's a legend. He was in there for ages. Maura says, thanks for reading out my texts. Much appreciated. And the help with the snuffle ball sounds like a great idea. Here's a picture of Charlie, my coton de tuliar. It's absolutely gorgeous looking, Madre. So now I'm learning about more breeds. Lurkin and Athlone says, Dave, tell the lady whose dog took the protein powder to forget about the vet. Head to the gym for a full legs and abs workout. Listen, thanks a million for your messages this morning. For Pete the Vet, they were brilliant. You need to focus up now if you want to win yourself a gorgeous breakaway in Kilkenny. Who am I thinking of?
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1: So this is the best radio game that's ever been invented. I don't know if you knew that.
4: Oh, wow.
1: Who has said that?
4: Who has ever said that? Bar you.
1: No, not me. Sorry, that's not me. David Attenborough, Sir Bob Geldof, and J-Lo have all said this is the greatest radio game that's ever been invented.
5: And you got to take their word for it.
1: Yeah, okay. I mean, it's on the poster on the side of the buses and everything. Like, their quotes, do you know what I mean? Oh. 5 stars, Time Out magazine. Like, it's...
4: Wow.
1: Yeah.
4: I miss those.
1: I know, it's weird. You just got to keep your eye real peeled. So this is who am I thinking of? You simply work out who it is I'm thinking of, and then you win a prize. Like I said, best radio game ever. The prize is brilliant, by the way. Forget about the competition. 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We've got a two-night stay for two people, dinner one evening in Eden Bistro, and breakfast each morning. A very nice prize. Hey, who am I thinking of?
4: Is it David Attenborough, Bob Geldof, or J-Lo?
1: None of the above.
5: Is it a male comedian?
1: It is not a male comedian, no.
5: Female singer.
1: Now, hang on. I don't know. I pretty much don't know anything about this person. I was just thinking of them, right? So I'm going to go to the Wikipedia.
4: Okay.
1: This person is billed as an American actress, singer, and filmmaker. Damn, why did I tell you American? Oh, did you say American?
5: No, I didn't. Thank you. Thanks for that.
1: Oh, idiot.
4: You're losing run yourself this week with this game.
1: No,
4: it's all these high praise for these people. Would she be classed as funny? Like, would it be comedy stuff?
1: No, I don't think so. Hang on. I don't think so. No, I think she'd be...
4: How did you think of her?
1: I don't know. I knew her name, obviously. Like, she's famous and all the rest.
5: Yeah.
1: I was like, what does she... And what's she been in? Like, and I looked through the thing and I was like, oh, I don't think I've seen any of these things.
5: Is one of the movies she's in a big franchise?
1: Yes.
5: Okay.
4: Oh, good one, Shannon.
5: Okay.
1: Actually, there might be a few of them.
5: Oh.
4: A few what? Franchises?
1: Mm.
5: I think I might know.
1: Yeah, I think you do know. Okay, 087-4100-102. Who am I thinking of? Work it out. You can win yourself a lovely breakaway. And here's a lady who said, this is the greatest radio game ever invented. It's Jennifer Lopez.
4: Oh, wow.
1: You have my love on Today FM. 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
3: Cool and blustery with a mix of sunny spells and scattered showers with some heavy rain and highs of 10 to 14 degrees.
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4: 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As a lad who's been in touch and he needs your help to find something, so I think you're going to be able to do that because you've got a brilliant hive mind between you all, Today FM listeners. We'll get to that in a little while. But coming up, the very sexy show Rivals is back. Victoria Smurf are going to join me for a chat in a second.

Okay, admittedly, I was spinning around on the chair there dancing to Kings of Leon, but we're back. We're back to get our breath back with some new Olivia Rodrigo, Drop Dead. That's Like Me Now. Thank God the song ended. I couldn't stay going.

0: That was The Cure and Close to Me from their 1986 Glastonbury set. We have, as our guest in the Culture Club, is David Gray. We have to take a short break, but we'll be back after this.
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3: A crash on the N7 eastbound in Kildare in the middle lane between Junction 6 Castlewarden and Junction 5 Athgoe is leading to slow traffic. In Dublin, the M50 northbound has a delay before a crash in the right lane between Junction 13 Dundrum and Junction 12 Firhouse. The M1 northbound is busy approaching a collision between Junction 4 Donabate and Junction 5 Lusk. And Finglas Road outbound onto North Road is backed up from Wellmount Road Junction to a collision just before the M50. Mark Hogan, Today FM Travel.
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0: You're very welcome back to The Last Word, and we are in our Culture Club, and our guest this week is David Gray. David, we're moving on to your choice of movie, and you've gone for Little Dieter Needs to Fly by Werner Herzog.
25: Yeah, well, you know, my mind went blank when asked this question. First of all, I've got to confess that I'm not a real big movie guy. I love films, right? Mm. But I think because I was brought up in the middle of nowhere, there's one cinema. It was about a 45-minute bus ride away, and the bus is stopped at night, so you wouldn't be able to get back. So it wasn't like something I could go to
0: easily.
25: So, and you know, like there were lots of movies in those days shown on Channel 4. But we had Espedwarek, we had the Welsh version, see? And the movies weren't as gripping. The Welsh movies weren't as

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0: What a fantastic singer. One of my favourites, Cody Johnson, with Travelling Soldier here on Today FM, a Country Hits. Lots more music to come up after the break, so do stay with me.
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2: 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Elaine Burke explained why Eurovision organisers issued formal warnings to an Israeli broadcaster over voting rules.
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3: 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They say that this isn't political and that government shouldn't be involved, but for years, not just recently, they have allowed massive and excessive investment from the Israeli government into backing its act, and no other broadcaster seems to be getting away with this kind of thing.
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and the truth endure when hope has flown, when all around begins to fall apart. Well, I sure hope so, 'cause I'm living it through day by day, and I sure hope.